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This is Benji. We got Alana Miles Black Velvet from 1990. Oh yeah.

James Ingram, I don't have the heart. 跟住有 Phil Collins 和 Marilyn Martin 的 Separate Lives。送给一位刚刚私信我，提醒我他最喜欢听我节目，就是听到我做回自己的各位朋友。I love Phil Collins, by the way.

Now we got George Michael praying for time. 系啊，求神拜佛有阵时都唔够时间嘅，所以间中啲歌都会缩短啲。做咩咧？做咗播翻多几首歌俾大家听咯。

George Michael, classic. Praying for Time. We got about 23 minutes left before the news. It's about 3:37 now. 3:37. 喂，播多几首正嘅英文歌俾大家先啦。呢首有睇过一号皇庭嘅朋友应该都识唱㗎啦。

That's why you go away, I know. 冇 I know 嘅首歌名。Michael Learns the Rock. Then we got Gloria Estefan. Here we are.

That was Gloria Estefan. Here we are once again. 冇啊冇啊冇 once again 嘅，讲紧系以下呢首歌嘅歌词就有 once again 啦。Trademark, only love.

That was Trademark and Benji. Only Love. We just hit the 90s, everybody. We got the Backstreet Boys, Larger Than Life. Oh, yeah. Yeah, I'm gonna sit this one out.

Larger Than Life, the Backstreet Boys. And when we got the Backstreet Boys, we got NSYNC. Yeah. I want you back, back, back, back.

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That was Benji preparing a bunch of English songs for everybody. 其实仲有两首英文歌。

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